0: Fox News, I'm Tom Rigotti. President Trump floated the idea of handing out a $5,000 dividend to Americans if Republicans win the midterms in November. But Fox's Edward Lawrence reports a fiscal watchdog is casting doubt on the proposal.
1: The Committee for Responsible Federal Budget did some number crunching. That would cost about $1.2 trillion. The president did not lay out how he was going to pay for it. I asked around the White House to see how he would pay for this and was pointed back to the president's speech. And in that, he talked about growth.
0: Lindsey Clancy's lawyer asks a Massachusetts judge to spare her a second trial for killing her children following a mistrial due to a hung jury.
2: Defense attorney Kevin Reddington asking the judge to acquit Lindsey Clancy of first-degree murder charges to prevent a second trial, arguing prosecutors don't have enough evidence and no rational jury could find beyond a reasonable doubt that she had no mental disease or defect.
0: That's Fox's Kristen Goodwin. 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
8: Partly cloudy skies across North Georgia and temps right around 70. Getting into Friday already. Yes, indeed. It came fast this week. A mix of clouds and sunshine. I'm not ruling out some stray showers or thunderstorms. Highs in the upper 80s to near 90. I am Georgia meteorologist Holly Strano in the GNN Weather Center.

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2: Partly cloudy skies across North Georgia and temps right around 70. Getting into Friday already. Yes, indeed. It came fast this week. A mix of clouds and sunshine. I'm not ruling out some stray showers or thunderstorms. Highs in the upper 80s to near 90. I am Georgia meteorologist Holly Strano in the GNN Weather Center.

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2: This is a Fox News alert. I'm Tom Graham. The second and final night of the Republican midterm convention in Texas as the party looks to motivate supporters ahead of the midterms. House Speaker Mike Johnson accusing Democrats of being too extreme.
3: Right now, they have opened the doors for the Democrats, Socialists of America in their big tent, they say.
2: Vice President J.D. Vance will speak later, followed by President Trump. Democrats, meantime, hoping to retake Congress this November. The Justice Department is accusing UC Berkeley Law School of illegally discriminating against Asian and white students, favoring black applicants. The college pushing back.
4: The law school's dean responded, saying Berkeley scrupulously

0: complies with both federal law and California law, which ban the use of race in public college admissions since 1997.
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7: Partly cloudy skies across North Georgia and temps right around 70. Getting into Friday already. Yes, indeed. It came fast this week. A mix of clouds and sunshine. I'm not ruling out some stray showers or thunderstorms. Highs in the upper 80s to near 90. I am Georgia meteorologist Holly Strano in the GNN Weather Center.

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2: Partly cloudy skies across North Georgia and temps right around 70. Getting into Friday already. Yes, indeed. It came fast this week. A mix of clouds and sunshine. I'm not ruling out some stray showers or thunderstorms. Highs in the upper 80s to near 90. I am Georgia meteorologist Holly Strano in the GNN Weather Center.

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3: This is a Fox News alert. I'm Tom Rigotti. It's night two of the Republican midterm convention in Dallas. One of the speakers, Health and Human Services Secretary Robert F. Kennedy Jr. He talked about how he was a lifelong Democrat until 2 years ago when the party pulled out all the stops to remove him from presidential primary ballots and then coronated then Vice President Kamala Harris after former President Joe Biden ended his reelection bid.
4: No voter ever cast a primary ballot for Kamala Harris. No elected delegate was ever consulted. The party of no kings simply anointed a queen.
3: He later endorsed President Trump and is now spearheading his Make America Healthy Again initiative. Vice President J.D. Vance and the president are speaking tonight. This has been a Fox News Alert. I'm Tom Rigotti.
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10: Partly cloudy skies across North Georgia and temps right around 70. Getting into Friday already. Yes, indeed. It came fast this week. A mix of clouds and sunshine. I'm not ruling out some stray showers or thunderstorms. Highs in the upper 80s to near 90. I am Georgia meteorologist Holly Strano in the GNN Weather Center.

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2: Partly cloudy skies across North Georgia and temps right around 70. Getting into Friday already. Yes, indeed. It came fast this week. A mix of clouds and sunshine. I'm not ruling out some stray showers or thunderstorms. Highs in the upper 80s to near 90. I am Georgia meteorologist Holly Strano in the GNN Weather Center.

Come up here. 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And I had him set up, so I said, let's play the five. By this time, a crowd had gathered round just to see this fish and watch him drown. I told that waitress, more brandy, water by. 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
2: This is a Fox News alert. I'm Ted Lindner. It's night two of the Republicans' midterm convention in Dallas. It'll be wrapping up after the president delivers the keynote address. Vice President J.D. Vance speaking a little bit earlier.
3: The contrast in this election, ladies and gentlemen, it's not about this or that policy. It's about the party of common sense beating the party of the crazies. Let's send these lunatics packing and govern our country for the future.
2: The midterm elections now less than 2 months away. Lindsey Clancy's lawyer asking a Massachusetts judge to spare her a second trial for killing her children following a mistrial due to a hung jury.
4: Defense attorney Kevin Reddington asking the judge to acquit Lindsey Clancy of first-degree murder charges to prevent a second trial, arguing prosecutors don't have enough evidence and no rational jury could find beyond a reasonable doubt that she had no mental disease or defect.
2: Fox's Kristen Goodwin. 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
10: Hello, North Georgia. Partly cloudy skies across the area. I hope you're doing well. 70. Getting into TGIF, can you believe it? Friday, and a mix of clouds and sunshine is the plan. Perhaps some showers or thunderstorms, upper 80s to near 90. I'm Georgia meteorologist Holly Strano.

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2: Hello, North Georgia. Partly cloudy skies across the area. I hope you're doing well. 70. Getting into TGIF. Can you believe it? Friday. And a mix of clouds and sunshine is the plan. Perhaps some showers or thunderstorms. Upper 80s to near 90. I'm Georgia meteorologist Holly Strano in the GNN Weather Center.

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2: This is a Fox News alert. I'm Sue Gosman. Night two of the Republican midterm convention in Dallas. President Trump, once again, a keynote speaker addressing those in attendance.
3: You got to do me a favor. You got to get out and vote, and you're going to pretend I'm on the ballot. Because in a way, I am on the ballot. Because if they get in, they're going to take away all of the things that we got. And we can't let that happen.
2: HHS Secretary Robert F. Kennedy Jr. also spoke. He paid tribute to conservative activist Charlie Kirk on the one-year anniversary of his killing.
4: 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Charlie believed that people from all different political traditions could find common ground in their love of country.
2: Lindsey Clancy's attorney is asking a judge now to spare her a second trial. 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
10: Hello, North Georgia. Partly cloudy skies across the area. I hope you're doing well. 70. Getting into TGIF. Can you believe it? Friday. And a mix of clouds and sunshine is

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1: 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So please, think twice before pulling into a reserved parking spot. 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
2: Hello, North Georgia. Partly cloudy skies across the area. I hope you're doing well. 70. Getting into TGIF. Can you believe it? Friday. And a mix of clouds and sunshine is the plan. Perhaps some showers or thunderstorms. Upper 80s to near 90. I'm Georgia meteorologist Holly Strano in the GNN Weather Center.

Just poor people, that's all we were, trying to make a living out of blackland dirt. But we'd get together in a family circle singing loud. Daddy sang bass.

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0: A very special event happening Friday, September the 11th. The next Cedartown High School home game will feature a game honoring Nick Chubb, who's once a Bulldog and always a Bulldog. 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A special recognition of his retirement and legacy career will be made during the football game. That's going to be Friday, September the 11th at 7 o'clock before kickoff. So be sure to wear red and black and help us pack the stands, and let's honor Nick Chubb. He'll be the fan of the game, honoring Nick Chubb Friday, September the 11th at 7 o'clock at Cedartown High School Memorial Stadium, Doc Ayers Field.
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3: Done better. We're taking in trillions of dollars. There's never been any country, not even close, that's come anywhere near. So it's five. We win $5,000 for every adult. We love our adults. It's about time we take care of our adults.
4: Senate Minority Leader Chuck Schumer accusing the president of trying to bribe Americans for their votes. And a Florida man convicted in one of a series of suspected killings that became known as the Hog Trail Murders in the 90s has been put to death. 72-year-old Daniel Owen Conahan Jr., the state's 15th person executed this year. 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
18: Hello, North Georgia. Partly cloudy skies across the area. I hope you're doing well. 70. Getting into TGIF. Can you believe it? Friday. And a mix of clouds and sunshine is the plan. Perhaps some showers or thunderstorms. Upper 80s to near 90. I'm Georgia meteorologist Holly Strano in the GNN Weather Center.

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2: Hello, North Georgia. Partly cloudy skies across the area. I hope you're doing well. 70. Getting into TGIF. Can you believe it? Friday. And a mix of clouds and sunshine is the plan. Perhaps some showers or thunderstorms. Upper 80s to near 90. I'm Georgia meteorologist Holly Strano in the GNN Weather Center.

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